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0: Ay, son las 10:54, minutos, 10:54 aquí en la radio. 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Sin que nos hagan confesar. Vienen a cantar. ¿Cómo cantan de bonito? 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Seguimos.
1: Sweater, huh? My tools were out stealing hubcaps on Leonard and Track. I mean, like, I can't believe it. 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
2: Son las 10:55 minutos.
1: Oh, come on, guys. You know you mean a lot to me. It's just that Sandy does too, and I'm gonna do anything I can to get her. 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